0: I don't think pound for pound, John, I don't think there's a more sincere, better guy in this world than me. I've done more for everybody. You can see what I got. You can see what I got compared to what other people got. And I can't believe what I read and I hear. I don't know what this guy is they're talking about. Maybe somebody can introduce me to him someday. I don't believe him.
1: I told Benny I got plenty. Machine, what up?

0: when I wanted a quarter brick and he wouldn't sell it to me. Fuck him.
1: The butcher coming.
2: Dictated that I take each course I took. And, oh, I have a multiple choice. Black and gold hair, and I had $500 this way, here, and $5 to find this way. Mine was all the doors were closed. That was the only door. The only door open.
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Kill Phil. 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

people were looking at small protests in Portland, Oregon, where people were tear gassed, being kidnapped. 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This is

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1: Dear homies.
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0: It's almost time. 10 seconds. 9, 8, 7, 6, 5, 4, 3, 2, 1,
1: blast off. 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
1: This is Get Ready for Another DJ Sean Swift World Premiere.

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Yo, yo, it's your boy, Darkside Preem, committee representative. And if you don't know, you're tuned in to the worldwide DJ Cool Hand. It's the legendary halftime mix. You're done.

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1: Yes.
0: Then you know what I'm saying.
1: Yes.
0: Describe what Marcellus Wallace looks like.
1: What?
0: Say what again? 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

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Right now, you're rocking with the worldwide DJ Cool Hand in the mix. 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
1: This is the Black Sheep, D-R-E-S. And right now, you're chilling on the Real DJ Spin Show. 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

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We was banging 1-800. We was banging 1-800 hustler. I got 1800 ounces. Fuck the song. We was banging 1-800 hustler. I got 1800 ounces. Fuck the song. 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

0: compare them broke niggas to the rest of us. We had a hell of a run. Show you how to turn 36 to a 71. We was banging 1-800 Hustler.
1: Ring, ring. Come and place your order, motherfucker. What's up?
0: Huh? We was banging 1-800 Hustler.
2: Hello. Hello.

0: proper, but I'm improper. I'm just a fiend's drug sponsor, trying to teach him how to touch life. I put real street shit before subscribers. This is real nigga rap, I made a subgenre, nigga. We was banging 1-800-HUSTLER. Hello?
1: Congratulations, you've escaped the Matrix. Or so it seems. I know the architect said he made a door for the few who refused to accept the program, but he never said where that door led. What if Morpheus was actually an agent and the red pill put you in another simulation? Or worse still, what if you were in the real world until you took that pill? Think it through. How would you know? You thought you cracked.

door. 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Suge had to sit him up. 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Overlooking who they

0: We are back right here on WBIG, iHeartRadio's number one station for real hip hop from today and back in the day. And you are locked into the Real DJ Spin Show. And right now, man, I'm honored, man. Got a special guest on the line. I met him on tour earlier this year, man, and he's been on the grind ever since. Welcome to the show, BSF Tone. What it do, Finn?
1: What's good with you, Spins? What's good, man? How you doing, folks?
0: And man, I'm good, bro. I'm good, man. First off, man, congratulations, man. Just got your first single out there, man, on the imprint, Black Soprano Family, man. And how does it feel, man, to finally, you know, get your music out there, man, and to really be out here, you know, pushing and living your dream?
1: Oh, it feel good. It feel good. Actually, this actually my third one, Black Soprano, but, yeah, I mean, I'm all over the place. I got a couple tracks out there, but this right here is probably going to be my biggest one because it's a lot of things that's coming with it, so... It's still real good, man. We celebrated it out there in Hartford, man. Shout out to Fuego Bass, man. Shout out to Bobby Bad News and Ashton Don and the squad out there. And happy belated birthday to Ashton Don, man. I got the call from the company. We dropped that joint at midnight on Friday, and we celebrated in Hartford, man. It's a big deal, man. It's still great.
0: Ah, super, super fact. Man, real quick, man, shout out to Fuego Bass, of course, man, the big homie, man. And, of course, Ashton Don, man, celebrating a birthday, you dig? Happy birthday to her, man. That's really dope, man. Like, you know, first off, tell the people real quick, man, how did you actually, you know, get signed to Black Soprano Family and meet Benny? And, like, how did that journey begin for you?
1: It's a real interesting situation, man. Like, I was locked up, you know, if you follow my story. Spiz, I told you personally, I mean, I did time in federally 12 years. During that time, I ran into a duffel bag hottie, like 2 years before I came home, man. So I'm 10 years in. I was up there battling rap. You know, I'm from North Philly. We battle, you know what I mean? We battle day in, day out in this city. So I was just up there on the yard trying to keep my pen sharp for therapeutic purposes. Just turned out that duffel bag popped up there, heard I had the yard, wanted to hear something. And I just was like, all right, bet. Gave him like 3 hours worth of bars, and the next day, he on the block, and he hand me the phone, and it's Benny. And Benny like, man, look, this guy never does this. Like, you know what I mean? He didn't even listen to me rap. He's just like, look, I'm signing. He told me to sign you now. Like, so I'm signing. So, yeah.
0: Oh, wow. That's crazy. Yeah. First off, like free duffel that you dig. We definitely play it here on the station.
1: Hell yeah.
0: You dig? And that's really dope, man. And that says a lot about his character as well, man. Like, you know what I mean?
1: Yeah.
0: Benny didn't even have to hear you. He just, you know what I mean? He believed, you know what I mean? Duffel, and that his word was enough for him to get the deal done, man. Like, yeah. How crazy is that, man? You come home and now you got the situation. What was that like, man?
1: Man, it was crazy. I mean, eventually, you know, kicking it out. I had 2 years to the door before I got home. You know, when he actually sent me, you know, what the contract would look like in the mail while I was locked up. You feel me? So I'm looking at that and I'm like, yeah, man, when I get home, man, I'm going to do some work. So, you know, coming home, man, and going right on tour, like within, you know, months of me being home, man, I was on the Money and Power tour at the drop of my first single, Federal Flows, and having that be a success and following that up and having that be a success would be who you are. And Benny basically just was like, yeah, man, just everything that you're doing, keep doing it. You know what I'm saying? I'm really like self-sufficient when it comes to this. He trusts my words. He trusts my music. He likes my moves. He likes what I'm doing. So having all autonomy to move around how I want to and still be able to produce for the company, man, that's everything to me, man. And having him believe in me and see it actually come to fruition right now with us cracking the ground open is big for me, man. So I'm grateful.
0: Man, that's really dope, man. And it's super dope. It's a great story as well, man. For anybody, man, that, you know, just came home and is grinding, man, you know what I mean? I know they could definitely be inspired by your journey, man, to really, like, you know, you come home and go straight to a tour, and then you don't even stop there. You continue to push, you continue to grind.
1: Pushing.
0: You know what
1: keep
0: I'm saying?
1: Pushing.
0: And then I actually, right after that, man, you popped up, and that's when I actually met you on the Fuego Bass tour, man.
1: Yeah,
0: that just went by, man, in March. Talk about that, man. How was it like, man? You know, being South by Southwest, you know, and all that good stuff.
1: Oh, yeah. Oh, man. All that was good, man. Like, listening to bass, man. First of all, I'm a fan of bass, so listening to bass in jail was, right, you know, was a treat for me. You know what I mean? To come

0: quick, come through these shows. Hey, man, we there, man. We did as many as we could. We had a ball out there, too, man. That shit was fun, wasn't it?
1: Yeah, facts. It definitely was fun. Like, we was really turning up, and it felt like every day we was just out till like 4 in the morning and just turning up. Like, it was crazy.
0: Yeah, it was a blast, man. South by Southwest was another blast, man. We had fun out there, man. That was a good joint for, shout out to Jake, BSF president, man. He called me one morning, like 2 o'clock in the morning. Was like, hey, bro, like, you feel like coming to Texas? I'm like, hell yeah. So I hop on a plane. I mean, that we linked with y'all in Atlanta, we get down there, man. That was a good thing. That helped so much, man, with my career, man. Like, stuff started going. I started skyrocketing a little bit after that, man. So, you know, if you don't know me, get familiar, man, because you don't want to miss this train. It's a lot of heat coming.
1: Oh, yeah, no, for sure. And you haven't stopped, man. The train has definitely been moving, man. And now here we are, man. You actually on the road with OT the Real. You know what I mean? You went from one tour to the next tour. Here we are. You on another tour within just a few months, man, with OT the Real, man. Actually, you know, a Philly native as well, man. How has that experience been for you, man, being on the road with, you know, such a vet artist like OT?
0: Oh, man, OT, he everything his name is. He's OT the Real, man. He called me, too. That's another thing. Like, you know what I'm saying? We had a conversation, and he was like, yo, man, you everywhere right now. I was just working real hard and producing, you know, content, music, you know, teasing, you know, music, new music. I got so much new music that's about to come out along with my debut album, Blocks of Robbers. That's going to be crazy, so... He heard a lot of it. He's on most of it. He's on a lot of it. And he's like, yo, man, you work

0: lot of partying after the shows, man. We do all the meet and greets. It's a blast, man. DJ Too Tough, shout out to DJ Too Tough. He keeping us all in line with the music, man. It's a good time.
1: Man, that's super dope, man. And then condolences to OC The Real and his family, man. I know that has to be really crazy. I know what that's like to lose someone while you're on the road, man. So,
0: yeah,
1: condolences to him, man. And it's really dope, too, you know, speaking of Philly, man, homecoming, man. Is there any pressure, you know, you being signed and being a part of, you know, the Philly tradition, man? There's a lot of spitters that come from Philly, man. Of course, you got the Meek Mills, you got the Beanie Sigels, you got the Freeways, the Gilly Kids, man. It's like Philly is known for that grit, freestyle, you know what I mean, tradition of rappers, man, and you're still representing, man. Is there any pressure when it comes down to, like, you know what I mean, representing Philly and keeping that lineage alive?
0: Not at all. Actually, I mean, I've spoken to guys, Freeway, I've spoken to Beans, I've seen Meek a few times. It's guys who, like, Philly, right now we on some Philly Support Philly wave right now, you know what I'm saying?
1: No matter what.
0: It sounds like, it's a lot of different sounds that's coming out of Philly. But understand something, like, Philly has always been known right, hands down, to have nothing but, like, the best rappers, like, some of the best rappers that you ever could have heard, if, you know what I mean, or hear, like, you know what I'm saying? So,
1: right. Basically,
0: you know what I'm saying? We still sharp as steel, though, you know what I'm saying? I was just in the booth 2 weeks ago with Bass in Philly with Sheik Raw, a veteran, Philadelphia rapper on that circuit, man, from that time that, you know, that Too Raw for the Streets DVD time, like, you know what I'm saying, Beans, State Property time, all this shit, like, you know what I mean, dudes like that, they give me my flowers all the time, so I don't really feel no pressure, man. I just pay homage and show love, man. I'm Philly in and out, man, everything about my city, like, you know, two cockroaches from Philly racing two cockroaches from wherever, like, I'm Philly'd out, like,
1: right,
0: you know what I'm saying, like, so
1: right,
0: I support
1: that's
0: my
1: dope
0: city. I support the up and coming, I support the underground, I support the mainstream, I support everything that stand up and on the up and up, you know what I'm saying, from every type of gangster perspective, grown man perspective, music perspective, whatever point of view, man, as long as it's on the up and up in this Philly, I'm supporting it too.
1: Nah, that's really dope, man, and you know, that's something I want to do.

0: the people to hear, you know what I mean? Like, because that just shows a lot to your passion and your drive and your energy when it comes to this. You know what I mean? You can really tell, like, it's real obvious where you represent. If you actually meet you, you can see it all day. It's Philly all day. You know what I mean? And that's really dope, man, to represent for the hometown.
1: It's a good thing. It's a good thing. You got it. I mean, my city made me, man, who I am. I mean, it's times where I'm like, man, fuck this city. You know what I'm saying? I ain't really trying to deal with it. But for the most part, you know what I'm saying? I wouldn't be who I am if I wasn't born here. So I love who I am, and I love who I'm becoming. So I love my city.
0: Nah, that's really dope, man. And speaking of, man, love for your city, man, you got a brand new single right now that you represent and putting on for the city, man. Let's talk about it, man. How did this single come about, man?
1: All right, man. So this new single, Kabani Savage. There's a, you can look this up, man. It's a kingpin for my city, for my neighborhood. Few blocks away from actually where I'm sitting right now. I'm sitting on my grandmother's porch in North Philly right now, chilling. You see what I'm saying? Like, a few blocks away, the kingpin, you know, named Kabani Savage, you know what I mean, was, you know, the big shit around, you know, in this city. And he did a lot of horrific shit, you know what I mean? He got a lot of money. He made a lot of enemies. He made a lot of friends tied into mafia shit. Like, you can look him up. So anyway, he was one of my OGs. Like, he was one of my father's young boys, you feel me? So he was one of my OGs, right. You see what I'm saying? And
0: right.
1: We looked up to him and a lot of, you know, for a lot of different reasons. I mean,
0: right.
1: Even though, you know, he did what he did, you know, we ain't necessarily condoning a lot of the stuff that he did, you know. Now, I mean, he was, don't get me wrong, stand up guy, no hot shit, none of that shit. I'm just saying, like, read the story or look him up, you know what I'm saying? But at the same time, you know what I'm saying? I knew this guy, I knew two parts of this guy, and because of that, I'll be playing him in a biopic soon. I was tapped by some producers to be able to act for the first time, so to be able to play him. Like, yeah, thank you, man. That was dope as shit. Like, so I'm real happy and real proud of that. So I just felt like it was, you know, let me throw something out there. You know what I'm saying? Warm that situation up a little bit. So we did that, and now we rolling with that. It's doing real good too right now.
0: Man, it's really dope, man, and that's just super dope. Again, like, you really touching and you really bringing stories alive that people wouldn't even have heard, you know what I mean, such as dudes like this, you know what I mean? So that's really dope, man. Like I said, Philly in and out, like, you representing, man, and that's really dope to see, you know what I'm saying? Like, you come home and you put the city on your back to represent, you know what I mean, BSS, like, and it's really dope, you know what I mean? Like, it just shows you, you know what I mean, how grounded you are to represent and show love to everyone around you.
1: Hell yeah, because it took love to do this, you know what I'm saying?
0: Right.
1: And even with that, it took a lot of love to become, like who I am now, man. Like, I mean, if you see me perform, Spins, like, I get crazy, you feel me? So,
0: right.
1: I usually lead a stage, I got to change clothes, like, I got to wash up and change clothes. So, like, you feel me? So, it's like, I'm giving it everything because it took a lot. What's up, Unc? My bad, my uncle over here, I'm doing an interview. Unc, yeah, good looking, but, yeah, so we do, you know what I mean? I work hard, man, so... To have come this far, man, and had that love drove me this, you know, to get like this, you feel me, to get this calm, to be able to just chill, but let that shit out on the stage, man. So, yeah, I mean, that's what drives me, man. I leave with love, and I'm glad to be getting the love back, man. It's finally paying off.
0: That's really dope, man, and I'm glad to help and be a part of it, man. And I can't wait to see what comes up with for the rest of the year, man. You grinding, you got the single out, it's doing well, man. It's going up, looks super crazy. You on tour, man. I can't wait to see what the rest of it comes with for 2026 with BSF Tone, man.
1: Right, bro. Listen, I'm grateful too, man. I'm grateful for you, bro. I appreciate you hitting me up, man, to do this interview, man. This is dope. And you already know you can hit me up to do whatever, man. If you're moving around, you out my way, pull up. You already know what's going on, man. Of course, man.
0: You already know, bro. I got you, man, for sure, man. But real quick, man, plug up your social media, man, so that the people can follow you, keep up with you, man, and be on the lookout for everything you got coming up for 2026.
1: Hell yeah, man. I'm at BSF Tone 066, BSFTONE 066. On IG, you can get everything else as far as any links to any other type of social media, YouTube, all that. My new music, my new single, Kabani Savage, everything's there. Yeah, you can get me there. Shout out to 066 Era, my family, my squad that ride with me, travel with me, keep me together, make sure that we get to where we gotta go and that what we trying to build here is actually coming to fruition. And big shout out to Benny the Butcher, my big brother. who this wouldn't be possible without, you know what I'm saying? Like, this dude is every, listen, people, Vinny the Butcher is everything he say he is, man. Right. He kept his word from day one. Like, day one, as soon as I touched down, it was lit. So, you know what I mean? Shout out to him and India and his family, man. And all love from the BSF family, Griselda family, Drumwork family, man. We here. Things is going on, man. The Bonnie Savage out there, man. Go get it.
0: We here. We definitely here, man. And real quick,

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1: 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Super shout out to BSF Tone, man, calling in, man. 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And again, man, super shout out to Tone, man. Shout out to you, bro, calling in and showing love. You dig?
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she was 21, now she lit up. I switched my 5 to an X6. 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

0: Me, I won't follow you. 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

0: wheel. 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
1: 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What are we gonna do about the money? Just hold on to it. Come on! Come on, let's go!
2: Here we go, me and you!

0: dude's been like sending stuff for years, putting out mad material, and this is like one of the Rochester MC. I can't really call you a Rochester MC. I'll just say upstate.
1: I'm upstate, man.
0: Yeah, this dude right here just puts out mad material. I mean, like, there's a point where he was doing like an album every other month. Then it stepped up to like, it came out like every.
2: What's up, world? You are now locked in with the young rap guy, Kelza Costa, and you're listening to Blaze One Radio. Yeah, yeah, yeah.

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13: 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It is Ooh Wee Radio Show. It's your girl, AMG Benzo, okay? And we still got our special guest host in the building, Tamira.
14: Hey, y'all, hey.
13: Yes. All right, but we got to introduce our guest. We have Rocky in the building. What's up, Rocky? No, we appreciate you for coming and seeing us and sitting with us. What you been doing today?
15: Today, I had to go get a rental because I'm having a little car problems.
13: It's all good.
15: I worked on some music. After this, I got to go record some music, planning out videos and stuff.
13: Okay.
14: What you ate?
15: I be snacking a lot.
14: You a snacker?
13: Yeah, what's your favorite snack?
15: Today I had like some little Starburst.
13: My boy,
14: that's the wackest snack. Look, you might as well eat Twizzlers, bro. I don't even want to hear the snack.
13: Okay, Starburst.
14: It better be something good in this.
15: Let me cook, though.
14: Okay, let's see. We starting with Starburst.
15: All right, so I had some little steak and rice this morning.
14: Now we get into the good stuff.
15: You see what I'm saying?
13: All right, okay.
15: Some little Starburst, some ice cream, and then I just had some Chick-fil-A.
14: What kind of ice
13: cream? Oh, man.
15: Chocolate chip.
13: You can't hate on chocolate.
14: I ain't got none to say.
13: You know what I'm saying? I do a little Oreo before I do a little chocolate chip.
14: I've never seen somebody but you know what? That's that Virginia stuff. Is that what it is?
15: No, I thought. Oh no, I said chocolate chip. I meant cookies and cream.
14: That's why I was like, what y'all doing in Virginia?
15: No.
13: Don't want to do that, but you know, a little cookies and cream ain't never hurt nobody. Okay, all right, we get to
15: Oreo. I'm like, hold on, wait,
14: They got Oreo popcorn, that's it. I'm going to leave the snacks alone.
13: Okay, I'm not going into it, but radio heads, y'all don't go too far. And we're going to get to know my boy Rocky even more. Y'all don't go too far. What we say?
14: Ooh-wee.
16: Brand new music. She is the debut.
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1: Welcome back. We're still here on Ooh We Radio Show. And of course, I'm AMG Benzo and my special, lovely guest host. I said, good. Good. Enunciated Tamira.
2: Hey, y'all. Hey, yes. I'm always glad to be here.
1: Yes.
2: We are having a good old time. Finding respect for you.
1: Mm-hmm. Yes, with Rocky. Rocky done gave us the Oreo or whatever, but he don't know. We about to get to know him a little bit better, okay? And if y'all don't know and it's your first time tuning in, we about to get into this Pick a Side. And that's where I rapid fire two different sides. And, you know, you get to choose. And I'm basing nervous. These questions around you, so you'll be good. Now, the spicier ones,
2: we'll start a little light.
1: Yeah, a little light.
2: Don't go knock them out.
3: Y'all got me nervous.
2: First round.
1: Don't be nervous. Okay, first one. Blow up with a TikTok hit again or go underground legendary status?
3: By underground legendary status, you mean like basically be successful but more on the underground scene?
1: Yeah.
3: What comes after making a TikTok hit again? Is it mainstream?
1: It's quick, rapid fire. Jesus.
3: All right, my bad. Probably underground.
1: Oh,
2: underground legend.
3: Okay. Yeah.
1: I love that. Okay. Studio session with Drake or feature on Travis Scott's album. Even without the controversy going on right now.
3: You dropping it, though?
2: Yeah, that was about to say, hold on. Okay. Why are you going to take that? You don't even know if we're going to be out. You might just be in the studio.
1: I'm just saying. So,
2: I mean, to be around greatness might be worth it. Drake.
1: Yeah, you still going with Drake?
3: Yeah.
1: Okay, I'm going to get a little spicy on this one. Find love with someone broke but loyal or rich but emotionally unavailable?
3: What you mean by, like, nonchalant?
1: Mm-hmm. Just...
3: Rich, nonchalant, or broke and loyal?
1: Mm-hmm.
3: Probably broke and loyal.
1: You better have said that.
2: Look, where are we gonna go with this?
1: Like, it's us judging. Don't be judging. Look.
2: Crazy. Yeah, we over here listening and judging. We supposed to not.
1: No, I'm judging. We listen and we don't judge.
2: We do.
1: Okay, call her bae in public too early or never claim her and risk getting curved.
3: Said bae too early in public or say that second.
1: Risk don't claim her and risk getting curved.
2: Bay in public.
1: Yes. You might as well. What's she gonna do?
2: Yeah, man. People don't like me. I be meeting people off the rip, and I be like, babe, come here. But that's because I can't remember nobody's name.
1: Me too. I be really blanking out, spacing out.
3: I mean, if you meet them and y'all like each other, then shit, I might as well lock in.
1: Just saying, you're bae.
3: Oh,
1: so you fall in love on the first day.
2: Are you other connections?
1: Yeah. Okay, Love Island. Right, we're here on this season of Love Island. Okay. No, just kidding.
2: A bombshell has entered the room.
1: Last one. Lose your phone for a week or lose your voice for a week?
2: Gotcha with that one.
3: Damn.
2: That was a good one.
3: My phone or my voice?
1: Yes, your phone or your voice?
3: Probably.
2: What? You can't take no music!
3: I could write in the meantime, and then next week I'm in the studio.
1: You want that phone that bad?
3: Yeah.
1: Check his phone, lady.
2: Yeah, that's what that means. It's sitting in there.
1: Mm-hmm. He said, I can't leave that phone alone. No.
3: Let me beat up, man.
1: No, I'm just, look.
3: No,
1: sorry.
2: We
1: listen and we don't.
2: That answers one of our questions because you know we like to be nosy.
1: Just a little bit. We already know what's going on, but radio heads, y'all go ahead and take a little breaky break. We going to bring it on far. It's Ooh We Radio Show. Ooh We.
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2: Hey, what's up, guys? And we're back with Solid Rocky. Is that how we say
3: stay
2: it?
3: Stay solid, Rocky.
2: Stay solid. You got to don't forget to stay.
4: Stay.
2: Because you could be solid, but you got to stay. So first of all, congratulations on being 5 times platinum. That is such a big deal. Tell us a little bit about that journey and how you got to that.
3: Really, I just kind of always had a direction in my life. Like, ever since I was a kid, I kind of pictured how I wanted my life to be, I guess, at this age, around this age and up. And I kind of just always chased, like, that. Kind of like one, I fell in love with the art of making music, and then two, actually practicing it without even thinking of it as practice. I just became good at it. So by the time I was 19, I made the hit and just kind of like changed my life.
2: Wait, I need to hear a little bit more, because this is like giving you manifested this for yourself and now everything's happening. So like, do you know how to play any instruments? Like what do you mean like you kind of looked at this and got yourself in that mindset?
3: So,
2: tell us the truth.
3: I don't want to offend nobody.
2: No, they tough.
3: I guess as a kid, I don't know if it was the movies or if it was what, but just I always looked up, and I never wanted to be like 50 years old sitting in a cubicle just typing and things like that. I wanted to like do something different with my life. I don't know. I just had a feeling, so I always kind of chased that, like building the life how I imagined it. And a lot of times, like even on my most stressful days, I look at the things I have and what I do on a daily basis. It's like I really do what the fuck I want to do, you know what I'm saying? And it's kind of how I want to live. Even my dogs, my house, my cars, like things like that, you know what I'm saying? So I guess that just, I might have got off track a little bit, but
2: that's kind of
3: like what led me to making Party Girl, and like making music and making just kind of just doing what I want to do, and was kind of God kind of like pushing me in that direction just naturally, I guess.
2: You know, what's meant for you is definitely going to come for you. So if you felt that and you knew that from a child and now you're walking in it, you definitely have a purpose. So how would you describe your music to people who are unfamiliar with you?
3: My music is, how do I say it? I need to find a good word. I guess humane. I might be in my feelings one song, next song we'll be throwing money, next song they'll be shaking ass, next song like we're gonna get high,
2: laugh, I was gonna say crying. Fun,
3: like, you know what I'm saying,
4: it's everything.
3: Just everything that, I mean, I'm a human, so I got all type of emotions and I'm versatile, so it's like depending on what the beat bring out is how I'm come and bring myself on the track.
2: Have you ever felt like, oh, I'm being way too vulnerable, let me pull off, or like maybe I need to dive in? You're just like
4: giving it all on the floor.
3: All right, so as I got older, I kind of stopped saying like names.
4: Like, oh, you were saying names? You disrespectful.
3: I mean, nah.
2: That was
3: still,
2: a diss track. She was at high school dropping diss tracks towards the girls. You coming to school the next day. Like,
3: what, Stacey? I kind of chilled on that. Like, it's just like the aftermath.
2: But they still know you talking about them. Yeah, just because you ain't dropping names.
4: You giving descriptive situations to let you know I'm throwing shots.
2: Is that part of your therapy for getting over situations?
4: That's a great question.
3: I think it's just like kind of talking my reality. Like,
2: he sucks his teeth. I feel like it's get back in reality. Man, he was like,
4: now that I caught a stray on your track because you mad at me because I just
2: like, nah,
4: didn't
2: that's
4: text
2: my get back.
4: Back.
2: I gotta let the world know what she did and how it made me feel.
4: But it's just, you said you're going through life, and I get it. It's expressed in your music.
3: Yeah.
4: Dang.
3: It's kind of like, all right, if you kind of think about life, it's like we're all watching our own movie. Like, all right. Once I leave here, my movie continues. Y'all not going to know what happens in my movie because it's for me. I'm not going to know what y'all going to do after this. So it's like, with the music, I'm just kind of telling my movie.
2: Mm-hmm. All right, so if you had a little bio going on, right, and they was doing the bio of Stay Solid Rocky, what would be your song intro? It can't be one of your songs. What would be your song intro?
3: Right now?
2: It's to your bio, your movie. They doing the...
3: Or do you mean like in life in general? Or
2: it's just your bio. The intro when it says, Warner Brother coming across. Yeah. What's that music that's playing in the background?
3: Probably some unreleased. Like, I got a song called Swishes. On my new album I just dropped, I got a song called Cadillac. That's pretty like explanatory of my life. Kind of how I feel right now.
2: Gives you the vibe.
3: Kind of give like revengeful kind of a little bit.
4: You are very ready to get the daggers he's talking about. He feels, but I'm just saying, more aggressive stuff, but more calm, like revenge shit.
3: Like, y'all got me fucked up.
2: Like, I think it's just more like
4: talking your
2: stuff. I could do everything like I said I could do. That's how I look at it. I don't look at it like, I'm gonna be, like, I'm about to go, but more like, look at me. You won't have to hear me when you turn on your radio. Like that type of stuff. That's that. I like that vibe. I'm with you on that one.
3: Yeah, appreciate it.
4: Because of how like quickly things happen, how did it really like change your art? Did you feel like you needed to change?
3: I was kind of frustrated at first because it was like I knew I had way more. Like I said, I really love music, so I love lyrics, and I want people like. Well, all right. So I was about to say to get a message, but you know, people actually did get a message from Party Girl. So I love Party Girl, like you know, that's a one of one. You can never touch that. But I, at the time, I was so frustrated because I have songs where I felt like I was just doing more lyrically, and I kind of wanted them to hear what I had to say. So it was kind of frustrating at first, but then you learn, like, I guess over time, you learn, like, the greatness of what you did in the past. And I'm like, damn, you know, you'll do something great as hell, and it'll, like, I mean, time flies, you know, so you'll do something great, and it'll pass in a moment, and you go back to normal life. And then you look back like, damn, I didn't even realize how great I was doing.
2: It was in that moment.
4: And appreciate it.
3: Sometimes you're just doing good in life and you don't notice till you're doing bad. It's like, damn, I was really doing good.
2: No,
3: so you
2: got
3: to learn how to like ride those waves. You know what I'm saying? But yeah, I didn't really understand how monumental it was at the time because especially with COVID.
4: Oh, yeah, for sure. That changed the whole game on everything. And that was just a... We lost like 4 years.
2: Yeah, like I'm still trying to figure out how old. I'm like, what happened? So before we get out of here, if you could give yourself one message from when you started your career to everything you know now, what would that message be?
3: Bitch, you doing it.
2: Yeah. Like you just said, hello.
4: I love
2: it. You doing it. Yeah. Stay focused. Enjoy it.
3: Yeah.
2: You doing it. Yeah.
3: Shit, it might not be exactly as you imagine, but like I say, even on my worst days, it kind of pretty much is what I imagine.
4: No, for sure. Because you're still doing you.
3: Yeah.
4: That's the bottom line. Goal. We all want to do what we want to do, and that's what you
3: said. I think that's like the fight for money. It's not really the fight for money. It's like the fight for freedom. Mm-hmm. So it's like I kind of achieved freedom to a certain extent. I'm just building on it. And I mean, it fucking happened when I was 19. You know what I'm saying? So that was a curveball. But now I'm learning like how to handle it and like how to expand. You know what I'm saying?
2: Yeah, no, it's definitely important to have mentors while you're going through it, especially at such a young age. That's a life, like, switch out of nowhere, and then trying to learn how to deal with all of that. Not even just, like, the popularity, the money, the contracts, the business,
4: people.
2: Everything, being in the spotlight.
4: It, so it's a lot.
2: You need to be proud of yourself for how you've handled things thus far, and that's only the start of your journey.
4: Yes. Well, I mean, is there anything that you are working on or that's coming up for you? What's the what you got going on?
3: I just dropped my album. It's called After Party. It's on all platforms. I just dropped a song. I don't know if y'all know Girl He Funny. Reggie. He a streamer. He be with Kaisedan.
4: I think I know who you're talking about.
3: Yeah. Just dropped a song with him. We might got another song coming next week. So we got a lot of stuff. Just constant. You know what I'm saying?
4: So you be over there streaming with them too?
3: Nah, see, I bought the whole streaming setup, but like, I don't really know how to use it.
4: A lot better of it, get that money.
3: Yeah, a lot of it just be simple. Like once you actually sit down and try, it's like I could have
2: been paid. You better get on it soon. That's another stream of income. That's a little money going.
4: Sure. But no, focus on what you need to focus on. At the end of the day, you doing what you need to do. But Radioheads, of course, we always got a little breaky break. Why we always got a break?
2: Somebody I'm gonna keep pay
4: going.
2: The bills.
4: I'm just saying, pay the bills, do what you need to do. But y'all come on back. And what we say?
2: Ooh-wee.
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4: 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Okay? Solid Rocky. 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
4: 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And don't forget to tap in with my ladies. 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And as always, what do we say? Ooh-wee.
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Many people live small, limited, uncreative, and empty lives because they believe these false ideas to be true. Powerful, limited, negative suggestions are simply not

0: this thing around.
1: Even my conditioning has been conditioned.
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0: concept is that, you know, when you look at weather and clouds, it comes from other places too. Mm-hmm. The rain comes from somewhere else and it rains on you. 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You know what I mean? The respect for each other, you know, is what I wanted to help inspire.
1: Yeah, bless.

0: 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I know you the plug.
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I done had enough, I had it up to here, I'm adding up the

0: 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Hit me out. Earlier this year I thought my life was over. I was drowning in my tears as my heart grew colder. They cut me deeper than any blade of sword. Blunts in the same fingers that I played to the Lord. Reputation tarnished, yet still Jesus was a friend. If I can't make it to his garment, I'm just trying to touch the hem. Heart in need of healing, I just wanna make amends. But people don't start caring till it's your funeral that they attend. When they can't bring you back then, they snotting in that napkin. Standing over the coffin, wondering what happened. Whole room broken, feel the pain in the eulogy. Now the tomb open, this is bigger than you and me. Raised to be strong, tell everybody we don't need the help. Death the only instance I seen history repeat itself. God, we in a grieving time. God, we need some peace of mind. This world I'm trying to leave behind. Everybody on demon time. Took me to a mental home, ain't trust me with my leisure time. Devil had me headed straight to wrath, but I ain't see the signs. He was wrecking havoc, meanwhile he was making fun of me. I guess it was a fact, they said misery loves company. Once my heart became broken and open, God, he ran for me. Told me I ain't hopeless, thank God he still had a plan for me. Yeah. Told me I ain't hopeless, thank God he still had a plan for me.
1: 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Check me out each and every week on this station.
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senseless crime. Two apparently heartless young criminals. 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

0: respect it.
1: Again, I'm really indie though. Yes, I'm really indie. You could not reach me on your tippy toes. Somebody stop me, I'm finna blow.
0: Whoa.
1: I'm really indie though.
0: Yes, I'm really indie though. Yes, I'm really indie though.
1: I ran a bag up on them physicals.
0: Physicals.
1: Then got it back, then I did the most.
2: Like, if I really do this, like, you're not finna discredit what the fucking news. I'm independent. Don't nobody help me with this shit. You don't help me with nothing. That's what being independent is.
3: Yeah.
2: That's what pisses me off about it. Like, independent is a lie. Like, you got me fucked up, nigga. Then come pay these bills.
4: Good morning, Mr. King. It's me again. Just calling to remind you there is an expiration date on your warranty. It's time to face the music. Extend this warranty, please give me a call back as soon as possible. Thank you.
5: 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One force.

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2: 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Come on.

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1: 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Yeah. 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

0: His spirit protected him, but he lost his sight, and that's why his defense is broken.
1: Yeah.

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It's in Revelations, read it and weep. Amida's defeat, Jesus Christ will be deleting the beast. And why you think I link with guillotines on the east to warn the world as we put these rhyme schemes to these beats?

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There is a body that will cover you until you sober. 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You got so much to offer. 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

0: come to the altar.
1: Hey, we thank God for his orchestration of time and space. He is a masterful architect, and I've seen so much in such a small amount of time. But what I know to be true is that he's still calling out to us. He still want to claim us. And not because we are so amazing, or because we perform so well, or because we so righteous or so obedient, but because he is love. Because he is love. Because he said he would. Because he sent his son to make sure of it. Because he left his spirit to fill us, to whisper to us, to guide us. And if you made it this far, and it's been tough for you, or you've been away from home, or shoot, you never know what it's like to be home, I just pray that you would press into this moment. I pray that you will allow the Holy Spirit to minister to you. Now, I'm going to get up out your way so you can have your moment. And I'm going to let the track play so you ain't got to feel like you got to rush off. You can take your time. It's been my privilege. I ain't going to hold you.

Song says it's good to be alive, but it's best to live. Look at your neighbor and say, neighbor, it's good to be alive, but it's best to live. And guess what?

0: like I's timing.
1: Man, where you at?
0: I've been getting fortified like a diamond.
1: Man, where the album at?
0: Ain't no need pressing, it's all in God's timing. Look, just know that everything's shiny. Just know the beats still gonna be grimy. Just know the heat crack like a lightning. Only difference is I'm writing a

scared on his own sacred time.

Yo, listen up real quick. Let me tell you something. For the Bible says in 2 Corinthians chapter 4, verse 17, that our light affliction, which is but for a moment, worketh for us a far more exceeding and eternal weight of glory. While we look not at the things which are seen, but at the things which are not seen. For the things which are seen are temporal, which means subject to change. But the things which are not seen are eternal. Today, you need to understand that what you can see with your natural eye means absolutely nothing. But what you feel and what you embrace on the inside of you is the Son of God. Jesus Christ himself, he made us just like him. He said in his word in Genesis 1 and verse 27 that let us make man in our image after our own kind and after our likeness. That means we are a spirit, we have a soul, and we live in the body. Therefore, we have a right to speak the word of God. We can speak homologio. Homologio means to say what God has said. Homo means same, and logio means same, means word. So same word. God wants you today to speak the word of God so that you can receive the blessings of God and that it will change your life forevermore.

0: In the choir stand. Where is that? In the choir stand. Where it at?
1: In the choir stand. Where
0: is
1: that? Hey! In the choir stand.
0: Eddie, I want to go back to that. Gotta keep watching. Do that break.

0: It's in the choir set, baby. Yes, it is. Anybody still singing the choir? Where you at, choir members? God bless you. Oh, yeah. Praise in the choir.
1: Well, I'm straight.
2: Straight.
1: You know I'm straight.
2: Straight.
1: Yes, I'm straight.
2: Yeah.
1: How do you feel? Great.
2: Jeez.
1: Yeah, I'm straight.
2: Straight.
1: I don't trip straight.
2: Straight.
1: Yeah, I'm straight.
2: Straight.
1: How do you feel? Great.
2: Good.
1: Well, I'm straight.
2: Boy, I don't trip on
1: straight.
2: You know that I'm good. I'm
1: straight. How do you feel? Great.
2: Yeah.
1: Boy, I'm straight. Yeah. Straight. Straight. Boy, I'm straight.
2: Everybody

Hey, what's going on, everybody? That's right, it's your boy Tony D, and we're cruising inside another episode of the longest running independent recording artist show anywhere on the dial, the New Artist Profile. Guys, we are just fresh off of the stellar airing on BET, and I'm telling you, the gospel music industry is on fire. Congratulations to all the winners, all the nominees, and every performing artist that graced the stage. Man, I'm telling you, there has been some amazing stellar award presentations in the past, but number 41 was one of the best. So guys, make sure if you haven't checked it out, check your local listings, BET and Stellar TV, to check out the 41st annual Stellar Awards. With that being said, we're going to give you a stellar independent recording artist that has brand new music. My man, Robert Jones, with his brand new single, Yahweh. Put your ears on this one as we start off this episode of the NAP Show. And you know what I'm about to say next. Let's go.

0: Some of y'all want to sing the other song from the gentleman whose name is Usher, but that is Usher in the Spirit coming from Christian hip hop artist and Christian rhythm and praise artist Aaron Cole featuring Tenure. Great single, Usher in the Spirit, man. I like that a whole lot. And he actually performed on the Stella Awards and, man, did an amazing job. Shout out to my man, Aaron Cole. Been knowing him for a long time and seen his rise to be one of the most influential young artists in the gospel music industry. Hey, we gave you Robert Jones with Yahweh. You put your ears on EJ Jackson with Jesus. And once again, Aaron Cole featuring Tenro with Usher in the Spirit. Guys, you don't want to go anywhere because we're coming back with more great music. As a matter of fact, the new joint of the week comes from one of the dopest artists coming out of the ATL, Sonya Maguire, with her new single, So Good. And it is so good. Stick and stay. We'll be right back with more.
1: Praise the Lord. This is Samuel Miracle Brown. And congratulations to the man, Dallas Frazier, and the new artist profile for their 23rd year of going hard for the indie majors in the gospel genre. Congrats on all of your accomplishments. May God continue to bless you, to bless others. Love you, man.
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Hi, everyone. Welcome back to the Independent Connection. It's me, Timalyn Atkins, that PR diva. And I am here, as always, to let you know exactly what those awesome independent artists are out here doing as they rep the kingdom with excellence. As you know, each week I am super excited to let you know who my featured artist of the week is. So, without further ado, my featured artist of the week is none other than powerhouse gospel recording artist Brenda Jefferson. She is not only an artist, she's an amazing songwriter and a co-pastor. She has a hand-clapping, foot-stomping new song out that will have you up on your feet. It's titled Bless Your Name, featuring Sam Franklin.

0: It's blazing across the airwaves and reaching the masses. Over here inside the Independent Connection, we love Bless Your Name. And Dr. Brenda Jefferson, we see you. We see you out here repping the kingdom with excellence. If you have not downloaded this new single, we highly recommend that you do so. It will truly bless your soul. Hey artists, this week inside the industry, data is the new currency. Every performance should produce more than an applause. Collect email addresses, phone numbers, cities, and buying habits. Capturing your audience is essential for the after performance strategy planning. Remember, artists, staying in the know and making the best choices for your music career is important. Today's music fact, Thomas A. Dorsey shifted from playing secular blues under the name Georgia Tom to writing over 1,000 gospel songs, including the standard, Take My Hand, Precious Lord. Well, guys, my time is almost up, but as always, I love to highlight as many independent artists as I can. So, The Spiritual Messengers, Ruth Black and the Harmonettes, The Gospel Stairways, and the Clark Brothers. We see you. We see you out here ripping the kingdom with excellence. Continue to do all that you do. We have your back. And make sure that you're going and downloading the amazing music of these great artists. Before I go, let me leave you with my tip of the week. 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Thanks so much for hanging out here today. And the Independent Connection, it's been me, Timlyn Atkins, that PR diva. 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
2: Hello, everybody. I'm Nina Taylor, and welcome to the Gospel News, where faith meets the headlines and gospel music takes the center stage. We're shining the Gospel News spotlight on two gifted artists whose careers show that success in gospel music is about much more than having a hit record, Travis Malloy and Anita Wilson. Travis Malloy has established himself as a singer, songwriter, producer, and creative force within gospel and inspirational music. A native of Pittsburgh, Pennsylvania, Malloy began developing his musical gift at a young age. His career has included collaborations with an impressive list of artists, and his work has reached audiences well beyond his hometown. His accomplishments include Grammy recognition, along with opportunities to travel and share his talents with audiences nationally and internationally. But one of the interesting things about Travis Malloy's story is his journey behind success. Malloy's career wasn't built overnight, experiencing difficult seasons while pursuing music, including times when finances were tight and success was far from guaranteed. Instead of allowing those circumstances to end the dream, he continued writing, producing, developing relationships, and perfecting his craft. And then there's Anita Wilson. Originally from East St. Louis, Illinois, Wilson grew up surrounded by church and music. Before audiences knew her as a solo artist, she spent years developing her gift and learning the business from another perspective. a major chapter in her career came through working with the legendary producer and artist Donald Lawrence. As part of Donald Lawrence and Company, Wilson gained valuable experiences performing for audiences around the country and beyond. Eventually, it was time for Anita to step into the spotlight herself and earned multiple Grammy Award nominations. Family and faith have remained important parts of Wilson's life. She's married to a musician, producer, and songwriter, Rick Robinson. Her journey is another reminder that what audiences see on stage is the result of years of preparations behind the scenes. Both Travis Malloy and Anita Wilson have traveled, performed, collaborated, and built careers that extend beyond simply recording songs. Their stories demonstrate the importance of developing your craft, building relationships, remaining persistent through difficult seasons, and being prepared when opportunity arrives. Two different journeys, two distinctive voices, and two examples of how faith, preparation, and perseverance can help turn a gift into a lasting career. And now let's switch gears just a little bit, because fall is almost here, and that means it's time to talk fashion. For fall 2026, we're seeing a mixture of classic sophistication, bold color, and a little bit of nostalgia. Rich colors are making a statement this season, including burgundy, deep reds, purple, and blue, giving us plenty of ways to add some color as the temperatures begin to drop. Layering is also a big part of the fall look. Blazers, leather jackets, trench coats, and statement coats can take an outfit from simple to polished without requiring an entirely new wardrobe. Denim continues to be a fall favorite, while boots are once again taking the center stage. Knee-high boots, slouchy styles, and Western-inspired looks are among the styles showing up this season. And here's my favorite fashion tip. You don't have to spend a fortune to look current. Take what you already have in your closet and add one great fall color, a stylish jacket, a scarf, or a fabulous pair of boots. Sometimes one new piece is all it takes to make an old outfit look brand new. Here's this week's top 10 gospel songs. Number 10 from Joanne Rosario, entitled Still on the Throne. 9, 10 Times My Blessing, Javon Dewan and the Trap Stars. 8, You Are, Fresh Start Worship. 7, Made New, Jason Nelson. 6, Abel, Daryl Walls and PJ Morton. 5, Praise On Go, Canton Jones. 4, God Did It, Kenny Lewis and One Voice. 3, Nothing Else, JJ Harrison and Youthful Praise. 2, Mercy, PJ Morton. And our new number one song comes from Zacardi Cortez with Working On Me. Well, that's your top 10 gospel songs, your fall fashion tips, and your gospel news. I'm Nina Taylor. Let's get back to more great gospel music on this great station.
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6: So I'm excited to be able to give you this joint from a dear friend of mine. We've been following her for a very long time inside of the New Artist Profile. And if you've listened to the show, you know that this name has been a regular. Every time she drops something new, we drop it into the show. Her name is Sonya McGuire. She's from Atlanta, Georgia. And she has singles entitled He Loves Me. She has Christmas music entitled He's the Reason. She has music entitled Joy, Should Have Thought About It. And her most recent single, which was entitled When. But guys, she's got something brand new. And I'm telling you, you're going to love it. It's entitled So Good. So guys, put your ears on this week's new joint, Sonya McGuire from Atlanta, Georgia, with her single So Good, right here on the NAP show.
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0: All the way from Atlanta, Georgia, that's Sonya Maguire with her single So Good. That is So Good. 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
1: We play all the hits, but this one is new. It's the new joint of the week.
2: Yeah, we're about to get into this new record.
1: Right here with Tony D. In with the new on the new artist profile.
0: Nope, it's not a mistake. Yes, I did play the new joint of the week drop again because we've got another new joint. This song is called Really Want to Know You, and it comes from an artist all the way from Jacksonville, Florida. His name is Any Key, and I'm telling you, you won't want to ignore this joint. I'm telling you, it's one you're going to want to make sure you download. Put your ears once again on the second new joint of the week for this week, Really Want to Know You from Any Key.
3: Here we go. Here we go. Here we go.

0: Jacksonville, Florida. That's my man, Any Key, with his single, Really Want to Know You. This week's second new joint of the week. Guys, I'm telling you, we've got a power pack, bro.
1: All right, guys, this is...
0: Wait a minute. Hold on. Stop that for a second.
1: You could submit your...
0: All right, I don't know why you played the drop already, engineer, because we've got another new joint.
1: Another one?
0: Yes, that's right. We got another one. This one is coming from New York City. That's right. Alex Sales is back on the scene with a brand new joint. Has not even dropped yet. I believe it drops in mid-September. But family, we're going to give it to you for the very first time right here on the NAP show. It's entitled, You Don't Know. All the way from New York City. You know the name, Alex Sales. Check it out right here on the NAP show. Our third new joint. All right, engineer, play the other drop.
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0: Surprise, surprise. Three new joints of the week inside of this episode of the NAP Show. That's right, we gave you Any Key with Really Want to Know, Sonya Maguire with So Good, and Alex Sales, You Don't Know. All right, guys, now, if you'd like to submit your music to the NAP Show and become one of the weekly new joints, here's how you do so. All right, engineer, now you play it.
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6: Hello, this is Lisa Bellamy. We want to say congratulations to Tony D on 23 years with the New Artist Profile. Congratulations, Tony.

all the way from the Lone Star State. That's James Bishop Tubman with his new single, Carry the Load. All right, guys, we're going to give you some churchy music right now. Kenny Lewis in one voice with God Did It.

What's up, family? This is Dre Jamal coming all the way from the Gump, Montgomery, Alabama. And you're listening to your boy, Tony D, and the new artist profile. Y'all keep it locked.

0: won't change you.
1: I had to play that one for me. Yes, sir, because some folks try to make you get out your character. That's People Gone People. Lena Bird Miles. Don't let people's peopling change you. That's a whole sermon in a nutshell right there. Guys, you've been locked into the New Artist Profile. We want to thank you for hanging out with us. Let's recap all the music we gave you. We started off with great music. Let me tell you, let me get it right. Great music from Robert Jones with Yahweh. Then we gave you EJ Jackson with Jesus. New music from Aaron Cole featuring Tenro, Usher in the Spirit. And then we gave you the independent connection with that PR diva, Timlyn Atkins. She highlighted Brenda Jefferson and Sam Franklin with their new single. Nina Taylor and the Gospel News highlighted recording artists Travis Malloy and Anita Wilson. Then we came back and gave you three, count them, three new joints of the week. The first one was Sonya McGuire's new single, So Good. The second one, Any Key, all the way from Jacksonville, Florida, with Really Want to Know You. And then going down to New York, we gave you Alex Sales with You Don't Know. We drove 16 hours, not really 16 hours, but we drove to Texas and gave you Carry the Load from James Bishop Tubman. Then we gave you some great church music with God Did It, Kenny Lewis, and One Voice. You just heard Lena Bird Miles with People Gone People. Thank you once again for hanging out with us inside of the New Artist Profile. We always want to thank this affiliate station. I'm telling you, without this station and all of the

nap@gmail.com. If you'd like to submit your music, we definitely want to get you aired on the broadcast. But make sure it's quality, sound doctrine, great message, great production, and you got to be able to sing just a little bit, all right? But we definitely want to get you exposed so people across the country, across the world, can hear what God birthed inside of you musically, all right? That's what's up. All right, guys, we're going to close with a great song all the way from Brunswick, Georgia. My dear friend, Larry Rogers, he has a great single entitled Mighty Good that we're going to give to you. But we want to leave you with this. Trust in the Lord with all your heart. Lean not on your own understanding. In all your ways, acknowledge God, and he will direct your path. Because living for God is as easy as ABC. If you always believe Christ, your life will never be the same. Because we serve a God who could do exceedingly and abundantly above all that you can even ask or think. So whatever you're asking God for right now, he can exceed that by 1 scrillion. Make sure you're living your life G-rated. What's G-rated? Living a lifestyle that's pleasing to God and brings glory to him in everything that you do. I'm your boy, Tony D, on the radio. You know what? I love you, and there's nothing that you can do about it. Once again, Larry Rogers, Mighty Good, because God is mighty, mighty good. Until the next time you hear my voice, I'm going to leave you with this last word. Chill!

0: definitely bound to be a classic to remember. Ooh. But right about now, yeah, my stomach is growling like Simba.
1: Simba? Man, be you wild.
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One ball, two strikes, back off-speed pitch. Powell gloves it, backhand to the first base, throws to Cuellar, coming over, drops the ball, ball is picked up, can't get out of bat from third base.

Investing in yourself is one of the most profitable investments you'll ever make in your life. By investing in your personal and professional growth, like developing a skill, taking classes, find a mentor, or doing an internship. Plenty of people, plenty of college students, plenty of adults take internships at stuff that they want to learn, whatever their passion is or that they want to achieve in life. Like I said, taking a class. Don't forget YouTube University. That's free. It's not a real thing, but that's what I call it. YouTube University. Anything you want to learn how to do in this world, I don't care if you need to change a car battery. Go on YouTube. They'll tell you how to do it with what make and model of the car. Same old, same old. You want to learn a program? A lot of times, if you don't have the money to go to an actual class and pay for classes, go on the internet and do your research. That's developing your skills. So after you develop these skills, explore your creativity by using the skills that you've learned. You know what I'm saying? Put it to use. Whatever you learn, start doing it. By trial and error, however you got to do it, start. And finally, take care of yourself, you know, your mind, your body, and your soul, you know, whatever that entails, whether that's doing yoga, doing exercise, meditation, whatever's going to have you free and clear to focus on whatever it is that you need to get done. You know what I mean? And then we can skip to something financial. This second part of investing in yourself is talking about financial literacy. I never grew up with financial literacy. My parents always told me, go to school, get good grades, and get it, you know, work for 30 years, and then you get your Social Security or your pension. I think the days of that stuff is kind of over. I don't even know if the pension still exists or not, so you can't depend on that. You know what I mean? And I got a question for y'all, which is probably going to strike a nerve. Why is it every time at tax time, that's the time where most of us get the bulk of our money, we go out and buy TVs, new furniture, just a bunch of stuff that we don't need every year, and which makes no sense. Why don't you invest into one of your family members or a friend of yours that you know has a talent that can make you some money? Instead of us talking about, yo, I gotta pay these bills, blah, blah, blah. So you get a lump sum. Some of you might have kids that get earned income credit, stuff like that. And if you're getting $3,000, $4,000, $5,000, whatever the amount is on your income tax, I'm going to take a certain amount of my income tax return and invest it into something. I say that because once upon a time, I had a situation where it was either I pay these big bills or all these bills or buy something for myself, which was a business. I said to myself, bills or this thing I need to buy, which was a store that me and my brother wind up purchasing. All right. Now the bills are still going to be there. So what I did, you know, hey, it might be hood. I called all the companies I owed. And I said, hey, can I have an extension on this, on what I owed? Call the next company. Can I have an extension on that? Can I have an extension on this? And then I took the money that I was supposed to pay them. And I went and bought a bookstore. Me and my brother. And guess what? After I bought that bookstore, I invested into myself. And then I made money to pay those bills. So sometimes you gotta do things different. Because if I'd have never did it that way, I'd have never had the store. Because a lot of us face the same problems. It's either you never have enough. It's either this or that. And if you pay that, you ain't gonna have nothing. Or you pay that, you ain't gonna have this. So in my case, in our case, me and my brother, we got a store. And we was happy. And we did what we had to do. And we had customers and so on and so forth. And then we was able to pay our bills. So my whole point is saying, with your family and friends, people say don't get into business with your family, with your friends. That's an opinion. You know what I mean? All of us know somebody, a friend, family member, whatever, that's smart, that we say, you know what, if I had it, I would invest into that person. You can do that. Get a group of five friends, maybe your five best friends or your 10 best friends. And you each invest $1,000, whether it be $500 or $1,000, into something for you guys' future, whatever that is. Appoint somebody to be the treasurer, you know, that's going to oversee the money. You guys get an accountant together, get a lawyer together, you know, and start an investment group or something like that. Buy some property. Start a business. Start whatever it is that you want to start this coming income tax year and do what I'm telling you to do. You don't have to, but I'm just saying it would be nice if you tried something different. You know what I'm saying? Because time after time after time after time, all you're doing is paying bills and saying, I'm broke, I'm broke, I'm broke. I don't have it. I don't have it. But when you get that money, everybody's balling. Everybody feel like, yo,
You eating at different places, you doing this, but when that income tax money is gone, it's back to square one. You a whole year waiting for that to come around again so you can do the same thing. Break that cycle. This year, we're going to do it. You see that? This year, we're doing it. I don't care if it's two of us, three of us, whatever. A couple is going to get some money together and invest into what we love to do and make some things happen so that way we're not in the same situation we was before. All right? That's all we have on the Fran Lover Show. Don't forget to follow me. But forget that. Don't forget to invest in yourself. You know what I'm saying? Like Uncle Sam, I'm talking to you. You know what I mean? Don't forget to invest in yourself on the serious side. Follow me on Instagram, Twitter, all social media. 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
1: Okay, I've been trapped in a zoo. Got packs like the crack of a tooth. 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I'm trying to magic wand, I'm trying to poof. So, grab the blammer. All the glitz and the glamour. I want a crib in Atlanta. Me and my Benjamin Pampers. Thought I was dead. 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

Yo, yo, this is Darkside Preem from Bushwick, Brooklyn, representing the committee, and you're listening to Blaze One Radio. Yeah, Blaze One, get it done.

What up, family? It's your boy, Tony D on the radio, host of the New Artist Profile, which airs right here on Blaze One Radio. If you're looking for a station with some solid programming, you're in the right place at the right time. 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I'm your boy, Tony D on the radio. I approve this message.

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1: A hero I gotta be. 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

clear, y'all. 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Grandma.

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Y'all want the bars, y'all want the soap where they fresh out of water, dipped in their glow. 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

What up, family? It's your boy, Tony D on the radio, host of the New Artist Profile, which airs right here on Blaze One Radio. If you're looking for a station with some solid programming, you're in the right place at the right time. 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I'm your boy, Tony D on the radio. I approve this message. Chill!

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2: 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Yeah. There you go. Yeah. Now get your snap into it. Yeah. Here we go.

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Peace out.

0: but also how to take a loss. And education is key, but nowadays I advise you to learn a trade and not depend on a college degree. I sold drugs, but I don't have no story to tell, cause music always was my life, Patti LaBelle. As long as I live, you get honor and dedication, and fuck the media interrogating. I'm breathless.
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0: Okay, you was there when I ain't have a dollar to my name.
1: That's right.
0: Now I got some paper and you changed. Really though? Okay, girl, I ain't shit. Plus I can't cook. You see the comments on my Instagram and Facebook. 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

What up, family? 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
4: Yeah, you see the numbers rising, bills piling, prices climbing, but my God, still sitting on the throne. 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
1: Your call has been forwarded to an automatic voice message system. 972 is not available. 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
2: Johnson Lemonade Come, congratulations, nephew, man, listen, man, if I ain't that proud of you, you better understand, okay? But I'll see you in Cali, back to back, all right, nephew, keep doing what you're doing, give me a call back. I ain't say your mama, you, give me a call back, man, just shout back out at your uncle, Cutter Miley, love you, baby, peace.

Girl. What up, family? It's your boy, Tony D on the radio, host of the New Artist Profile, which airs right here on Blaze One Radio. 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I'm your boy, Tony D on the radio. I approve this message.

0: caviar. 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
1: Yo. Yo, come here, man. Come over here, dude.
2: What is over here, man?
1: No, yo, stand over here. Stand over here.
2: Yo, over here, man.
1: Place the beat. Nah, dude. Come over here. This way it's at.

She done gave you 15 bands this month. The rent due, you ran through it. You can't even pay that. She done gave you 50 in a 90-day run. And you mean to tell me you ain't got a car yet? You just spent this on clothes and jewelry and hella things that you can't even keep up with. And then have to never turn around and pop it like this for a sec. But you the reason that we got sick ass.